She like the way that I dance. She like the way that I move. She like the way that I rock. She like the way that I woo. And she let it clap for it. She let it clap for it.

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0: 102 Jams. Apparently, Brent Faiyaz in his Kanye West bag, dropping 3 tour dates at a time. When you come to Carolinas? I know you got ties to Charlotte.
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Don't. 40, what's up, shebang? All of my ops, they dance. What am I now possessed? How do I feel to refresh? Secrets I know got you stressed. 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Yeah. 40, what's up, shebang? 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Yeah.

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What if the thing you're listening to right now never got interrupted? 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

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Buddy Hield, great pickup. Him with Brandon Miller in the backcourt and Conker Nipple shooting the lights out. Know it already. Amazing backcourt. 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We got to get Mark back. 102.

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0: 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Preseason game. Got the Hurricanes in the city. Gotta lock in with that.
1: 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That's when I knew that your heart was scarring. Friends to lovers need a part to star in. Like, wait, babe, let me ask your pardon. This ain't Gucci, this is Prada, darling. If you want something, you can ask.

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1: But man, you need a mentor, somebody that'll ride for you till the end, but till then you could live for. Baby, you a godsend, and I'm the one that's sent for. Oceanfront views that you didn't pay a cent for. 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

Plain showers, Rojo Panda got devoured. I ain't made GM's founder. Baby off that yada. Getting to that bag, all my people's out of towners. Prescription off the counter, these is downer vibes. Down the ride, every time was trying to make a name. And since I made when they been hating, like I ain't the same. Like I ain't supposed to be the face, or like I rank the same. They ducking off and playing it safe, that's what the suckers does. Mama say them boys ain't bold, but I love the thugs. From out of state, he one of ours, long as he running bloods. Strip the value out the roll, he told me bust him up. Ain't tucking nothing, nobody changed for all the. Looking. I heard they booked him for the verse before they really booked him. Celine hoodie with the forces on it.

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I'm taking serious though, they and they still.

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Universal distribution, but I own the music. 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Hop on every song, abuse it. 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
2: Yeah. And I'm ready for my reparations.
1: You know, last week, Clee had a fit because our equipment wasn't all together. You know, the system was down. He had a fit and walked out from the job.
2: Yeah. So I figure if I get paid time and a half, it'll make everything back right. We back straight.
1: Tomorrow's actually an audition for Clee because when he walked off, he technically forfeited the job. So now me and Big Drank got to decide if we're welcoming him back. So we'll see how everything goes tomorrow.
2: Y'all almost want Unc to come in here and edit his mug out.
1: We just want Unc to come in and do his job.
2: That's what I'm going to do.
1: All right. Tune in tomorrow morning at 6 a.m. to see if Cleavon gets his job back.
2: Yeah, we back. Clee, Drank, and Rock. Mm-hmm.

0: Then he got out, they locked him up again. They did. They locked him up. He did a U-turn, they locked him up. And then he took the damn woman with him, took Tiny down the way. Tiny had never been locked up until this. He wants to go down there and drop a hit record again.
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0: in black and white. It's a problem with the whole way of life. It can't change overnight. But we gotta start somewhere. Might as well go ahead, start here. We done had a hell of a year. I'ma make it count why I'm here. God is the only man I fear.
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0: HBCU marching bands will all meet and face off in Greensboro. That's right. This is the Battle for Carolina, the 2026 Big HBCU Battle of the Band. 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

10, girl, you a 10. 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

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This is channel 22. What you wanna do? Riding with a fire, so it's none of two. He a headmaster, headhunter too. 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This so fat. 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I'm a dog. He is too. We going bone for bone. He beat my from the back. He love when I scream. I'm going cone. Damn.

0: went triple dipper. 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Huh. I don't give a about a. Huh. I don't give a about a. For real? Huh. I really the. For real? Huh. I'm really that. For real? Huh. I'm popping this in real life. Huh. They popping that. For reals? Huh. They not having going on.
1: Why?
0: That's why they can't get a.

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1: Peekaboo's product. 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He on the ground. 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
2: For real.
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0: What they talking about?
2: They talking about nothing.
0: Huh? They ain't talking about nothing.

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1: Tomorrow's actually an audition for Klee because when he walked off, he technically forfeited the job. So now me and Big Drank got to decide if we're welcoming him back. 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
0: Y'all almost want Unk to come in here and air his mug out.
1: We just want Unk to come in and do his job. Yeah,
0: that's what I'm going to do.
1: All right. Tune in tomorrow morning at 6 a.m. to see if Klee Vaughn gets his job back.
0: Yeah, we back. 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

let's get the party started. 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
1: That's the gun.
0: Be lame, they go, I said about these niggas. 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
1: that
0: business. 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
1: this.
0: Why would I go chase you if I know you gon' come running back? 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
1: none of
0: this. 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

fan, but that's why I love Lamar. 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
2: Get an all-electric vehicle that gets you. 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

0: Motivational Thursday to you right here on 102 Jams. You're listening first thing this Thursday morning. It's 6:04.
1: Yeah.
0: And we about to get into it. What am I talking about? A quick mix from my boy DJ J Flex. Now, Big Drink Flex say this is a special throwback Thursday quick mix because the King of the South is celebrating his birthday tomorrow. Who am I talking about?
1: T.I.
0: Yeah. This was all about T.I. How old you think T.I. gonna be tomorrow?
1: T.I.
0: Drink is thinking.
1: T.I. gonna be...
0: He's thinking some more.
1: T.I. gonna be... He 48?
0: Not quite. You weren't far, though. 46.
1: Boom.
0: Yeah, tomorrow T.I. is celebrating his 46th birthday. So today... DJ J Flex said, let's

0: we show some love to the King.
1: The King.
0: Of the South.
1: Of the South.
0: Hey, that was all right right there. Big shout out to our boy DJ J Flex. You know, you can only catch those Throwback Thursday quick mixes with me and Big Drink. That's it.
1: And we got to run that back.
0: All right, we'll run it back.
1: Thank you.
0: 9 o'clock hour. We're going to run that back. 9 o'clock hour.

secrets I know got you stressed. Will I take those to my death? What? Haven't decided just yet. Hey. Yeah. 40 was a shebang. Oh. All of my ops, they des. Please don't put me to the test. You tryna get back on the net. I'm tryna get back in the flesh. Woo. Yeah.

0: to know. When I was watching the news and Haley was telling her story, she said that she stepped out of the house to see what was going on.
1: What happened?
0: The dogs started mauling her.
1: Like they were right there at her doorstep?

0: open that door to look out, you peek out. You don't step all the way
1: out
0: there.
1: You don't fully step out.
0: You heard commotion. You're not fully stepping out.
1: You don't fully step out. Baby girl fully stepped out and started getting attacked by them dogs.
0: She had to shut that door behind herself, too.
1: Then she calling for a boyfriend because her boyfriend was in the house. Now the boyfriend outside tried to get the dogs off her. He said, all I could do was throw my body on her. So now he getting attacked. Shout out to him, though. Shout out to him. Because that was real heroic of you, sir. That was real heroic. I'm thinking there's only one person I would have done that for, and that's my son.
0: See, even you sitting up here.
1: I'm thinking there's only one person I'd have done that for.
0: Cause I'm sitting here like, dang. I would have turned around and went and got a knife or something and started shaking. She would have took another like 10, 15 seconds.
1: You need a weapon.
0: You need a weapon.
1: Because all he could do was use his body as a shield. Mm. When the police get there, they say they walk up. They tasing one dog. They're trying to tase one dog. And they hear a woman screaming, begging for them to please shoot the freaking dog. So they shoot a dog. They shoot one of the dogs right there. That dog dies. And then the rest of them scurry off. Later on, one of the pit bulls that ain't been captured starts attacking somebody else, and that dog has to get shot. Like, it was melee. It was crazy.
0: Man. Hey. That relationship better make it. He dove on her.
1: I don't see why I wouldn't.
0: Hey, it definitely meant...
1: I don't see why I wouldn't.
0: I'm talking about that. Yeah.
1: After he proved his love in that
0: after
1: way.
0: After he proved that.
1: After he used his own body as a shield. That's a good man, Savannah.
0: Man. Leaving my girl sitting over here like, I done. That's what you did?
1: I'm like, oh, Danny, you all right with me, sir? You are all right with me.
0: It wasn't nothing around. You could have grabbed and started hitting dogs.
1: I think it was just a moment of panic, big drink. You walk out and you see a lady being mauled by a dog. You got to make split-second decisions right there. What you would have done? What would you have done? Me and what would y'all have done?
0: First off the rip, the first thing I can think of is start fighting dogs like crazy. That's owner. The dogs that's owner, start doing stuff to them. Like, I listen, this is one thing I do know about.
1: Trank, it's seven of them.
0: It was all owner?
1: And they were right.
0: They were all of them?
1: There was one that was on her good. But understand, it's not just one or two dogs. Like, it's a few dogs right there.
0: I go grab something. And I really think if I hear her screaming, I'm running out with something.
1: Okay, that's fair. That's fair. Because you hear screaming. She's screaming for help.
0: And I don't know about y'all, but I got stuff strategically placed in my house.
1: Drink up, weapons.
0: I got stuff strategically placed. You don't know. I know, though. And while I'm moving around in that mug, I'm gonna be grabbing stuff. I'm gonna tear your tail up. I'm gonna tear you up in there. I'm talking about, I'm gonna tear you up. I'm gonna tear you up. Yeah, I would have went out there with something. I already know I would have ran out there with something.

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0: gonna get you some 70s this weekend. I already told you that. Don't get down. This is just that. You know, that's how the seasons change.
1: Mm-hmm.
0: You know, we usually get that good little rain, them few days of rain, and it just bring in that cool weather. Knock you down about 10 degrees. So you'd be in the 70s and then barely getting to 80.
1: It was cold last night. I was cold. I asked Chris, I was like, can I please turn on the fireplace?
0: What did he say?
1: That's what he said.
0: See, it's a good man. Hey, man. Sometimes you got to pick and choose your battles. Man, I was like, oh.
1: He was like, man, put the timer on it.
0: Thank you.
1: Put the 30-minute timer on it.
0: Yeah.
1: I was like, I'm cold.
0: You did.
1: I was cold.
0: I know. You cut it on, didn't you? It was on, didn't it?
1: I cut it on.
0: Was it on for longer than 30-minute timer?
1: I don't know. I fell asleep. That's all. Yeah, I just needed to knock the chill off.
0: That's it, yeah.
1: Knock the chill off. That's it.
0: I don't even think you know if the chill was knocked off. You went to sleep before the evening. 56 out there, cloudy. The high will be 58. Gonna get some rain today.
1: I'm pretty
0: Y'all,
1: sure
0: she don't
1: the
0: know
1: chill,
0: that chill was
1: knocked
0: off.
1: Yes, she it
0: don't
1: was.
0: Know that chill was
1: I would
0: off.
1: Like to rephrase. It was knocked off. The chill was definitely knocked off.
0: Hey, y'all, now the chill was off. Now she know the chill was off.
2: Let's get the party started. See you at the bar, you was hardly talking. That's when I knew that your heart was scarring. Friends to lovers need a part to star in. Like, wait, babe, let me ask your pardon. This ain't Gucci, this is Prada, darling. If you want something, you can ask.

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1: Good morning. Hey, this is Quentin, y'all, calling y'all. When y'all do the background music with Klee and when y'all telling the story about the Charlotte, the dogs and stuff, the background music, it was way louder than y'all voice, and I couldn't really hear you.
0: Okay.
1: That's that new system y'all got.
2: Hold on, man. I got to kick the chair for a second.
0: All right, Drank got to kick the chair. Hold on. Drank got to...
2: Man.
0: Drank is kicking the chair.
1: Man, I was trying to hear Klee. I was like, I can't even hear him.
0: Okay. Thank you so much. We are...
1: You're welcome.
0: We still figuring this thing out. Thank you, baby.
1: You're welcome. Y'all have a good day.
0: You too, boo.
1: All right.
0: excuse me. Sorry about that, y'all.
2: You know what?
0: What? You know what? What?
2: I was looking for something I could take loose and bash this damn computer.
0: Well, then they won't be able to hear us at all. So don't do that. Is this better? Can y'all just hear us? We might have to just hold off on background music for the moment while we figure out this whole thing. Is this better though? Like just us, just no us. Background music. Can y'all hear this as is? 336-974-0102. Let us know if this is better. No background music.
2: But let us know.
0: And sorry about that. We didn't know y'all couldn't hear us. We thought. I mean, child, we just in here talking away.
2: I'm telling you, man.
0: And can't nobody hear a thing. Let us know if this is better. Because we might just have to roll like this.
2: Might.
0: Which is fine by me. Sorry about that, y'all.
2: Wow.
0: We sorry about all of this.
2: Y'all don't hear nothing in the next few minutes. That means I'm in here bashing stuff.

0: last night?
1: See, the homie CDK was up there.
0: If you went, how was it? Did you enjoy it? Oh, CDK went to another show?
1: Yeah.
0: Okay.
1: CDK everywhere.
0: Okay.
1: I'm about to get the homie on the TikTok live this morning.
0: We're gonna have to get some scoop from CDK. See how he enjoyed that last show in Fayetteville. I know when I talked to CDK a couple weeks ago, he was very hopeful that J. Cole was gonna bring out Jay-Z at this last show. Like he was gonna bring out like a whole bunch of guests and stuff.
1: At Fayetteville?
0: Mm-hmm. Like do it big for his hometown for the last show. He was very hopeful of that. Mm-hmm. So I'll have to see who he bought out.
1: Let me go to the blogs right now, Coach.
0: It will be there.
1: Usually by now.
0: If he did that, it will be there.
1: And I checked a couple and I haven't seen a thing. So that's why I was sitting there looking. I was like, well.
0: It will be there for sure.
1: I think I would have saw something by now.
0: Anyway, so we're trying to figure out if y'all can hear us. We had a guy. Shout out to Quentin. Thank you, Quentin, for calling and letting us know. And also,
1: appreciate that, Quentin.
0: Yeah, all of our friends and people that are hitting us up like, hey, we can't hear y'all.
1: Appreciate it.
0: The music too loud. Turn the music down. Turn the background music down. So we might just be rocking like this. No music. No music. No music. Until we figure out what this system, y'all. I swear it's not us. I swear.
1: It's not us.
0: Ever since we went over to this new system, if I could drop kick this new system straight to hell, I would.
1: What's up?
0: I would. It's giving us nothing but problems. Nothing but problems. But anyway, I don't mean to go off on that tangent with you guys right now. We're trying to figure out if you can hear us now.
1: That's it.
0: Yeah.
1: And to all of y'all sending me messages, I knew y'all could hear me out there when I asked for a biscuit. Because, I set y'all up with that. Yeah, look at y'all. Y'all sending me text messages now. And on them days I asked for a biscuit, I don't see y'all sending nothing.
0: This ain't about biscuits.
1: It ain't about biscuits. It's never about biscuits.
0: Quit making this about biscuits.
1: Look at me.
0: This is about can we be heard or not.
1: That's right.
0: Please. Good morning. Can you hear us, boo? What's up?
2: Good morning, you guys. I don't know if anybody's told y'all, when y'all are talking and the music is playing.
0: Yes, we just talked about it. Did you hear when we just asked if you could hear us now? Or was you on the phone?
2: I turned my radio so I could call you.
0: Oh, okay. Thank you, baby. Okay.
2: I didn't hear none of Cliff's stuff. I was like, oh, no.
0: We think we fixed it, but we trying to see now.
1: Yeah.
2: Okay.
0: Thank you so much, baby. Appreciate you.
2: No problem. Bye-bye.
0: Bye. 102, good morning.
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0: Okay. All right. But just now, you could hear us just now with no music?
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0: Oh, okay. Thank you so much, Sugar. I appreciate that.
3: You're welcome, baby. Y'all have a good day.
0: You too. Good morning.
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0: boo. 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
2: It's time for a fresh start this Labor Day at

0: It's time for traffic on 102 James.
1: All right, now, yesterday was rough, wasn't it? 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And I told you that because I want to see you win. Alamance County, you good. Davidson County's good. Forsyth County has slow traffic Salem Parkway eastbound between Macy Grove Road and I-40 mile marker 206. Nothing wrong with that. Just some slow traffic. Guilford County accidents. I-40 eastbound between Salem Parkway exit 206 and Sandy Ridge Road exit 208. And an accident, Old Battleground Road northbound between Eddington Drive and Steepleshire Place. Hit the buzzer and slap, huh?
2: Oh, you heard that?
1: Outskirts are fine. We was the only ones with accident, huh?
2: Yeah.
1: No, they got one in Surrey County. Accident, Surrey County, I-74 westbound at Redbrush Road, exit 8. Do better.
2: There we go. That was for you, Surrey County. Do better.
1: I mean,
2: anybody else you want to call out?
1: Everybody else straight.
2: Everybody else straight? Okay.
1: You know, I kind of want to double back to this slow traffic and Forsyth and kind of take away that ding, but I'm not.
2: How are you going to take it away anyway? It's already, what's done is done. What are you even talking about? What's done is done.
1: Everybody out there listening, scratch that
2: what's
1: ding
2: done?
1: From the record. Scratch
2: no,
1: it from y'all memory.
2: What's done is done.
1: Scratch it from y'all
2: what's
1: memory.
2: What's done is done.
1: No, y'all don't remember
2: we
1: that, do you?
2: I remember.
1: Y'all better not remember. You
2: the North remembers.

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0: You're listening to Drink on the Rocks Morning Show right here on 102 Jams. Good morning, boo, and happy Throwback Thoughtspirational Thursday. It's 7:19, and we just wanted to take a moment to recognize the life of Dorian Jackson and send our condolences to his family. Dorian Jackson, he was a senior over at A&T. He graduated from Dudley High School, and over the weekend, he tragically lost his life in an accident on Lake Norman. The story is him and his younger sister were kayaking. She fell off of her kayak, and trying to save her, he went underwater and never resurfaced. Apparently, this was a very special young man. I didn't have the pleasure of knowing him, but everyone who I have seen speak about him speaks about him. And when I say the highest regard, I mean the highest regard. I mean, even on Tuesday night, there was an event over at Dudley High School that he had planned that he unfortunately didn't get to see. But it was called Building a Better Man. And his frat brothers, he was a part of Alpha Phi Alpha.
1: That's right.
0: And his frat brothers, you know, saw that project through. It was something that, you know, he wanted to do for the community. He said he felt like, you know, young men needed, you know, guidance and mentorship on how to be a man. And so he came up with this idea of Building a Better Man. And they still went through with that program in his honor. And It was very beautiful to see. Like, I saw some footage from the program, and it was emotional, but I thought it was wonderful that they, you know, saw that through in his honor. His family has released a statement, and I'd like to read the statement. It is a bit lengthy, but I'm going to read a good bit of it because, you know, there's been a lot of talk and a lot of chatter about the accident on social media. And, you know, I get it. You know, social media is what it is. People are going to comment and people are going to say things. But sometimes when you speak matter-of-factly, when you don't know the facts and you weren't there, that could be harmful to people, you know, that are actually close to the situation. So in the statement, his family says, on September 19th, our son Dorian Jackson lost his life during an accident kayaking event with his younger sister. Dorian's heroic act this weekend at Lake Norman was one of extraordinary love and selflessness, saving his younger sister from drowning. Because she's a minor, our family asked that her name and identifying information not be shared publicly. Dorian is a strong and capable swimmer. We want that fact to be clearly understood as people speak about the circumstances surrounding the incident. Real quick, I think that was important to note because part of the report is that his sister had on a life jacket, but he did not. And so people were wondering, well, if he can't swim, why didn't he have a life jacket on? Why'd he try to save her if he can't swim? So his family is clarifying. He was, you know, he's a strong and capable swimmer. They continue and say Dorian is the eldest of eight children.

0: children. He loves his siblings deeply, protects them fiercely, and his heroic act and the way he lived on purpose ensures that our family can celebrate a life well lived. That is who Dorian is. Is because he lived out a legacy of manly deeds, scholarship, and love for all mankind, and this will never die. His name means gift, and that is exactly what he is to our family and has been for 21 years. Dorian was raised in a God-fearing Christian home where his parents are married and have raised their children. Dorian's love for Jesus Christ and his faith in God has been nurtured throughout his life. Our faith shapes how we understand this moment. We choose to celebrate the life God gave Dorian and the love he gave us, the acts of service, and the selflessness he demonstrates in life. Although he is no longer physically with us, his presence will always be strong and the light he carried will never grow dim. We ask that his name, life, and legacy be spoken in this spirit, as well as the privacy of our family be respected. They also say they're deeply moved by the outpouring of support. They say we find comfort in knowing that Dorian touched so many lives in his appointed time and continues to do so, and that the same village that helped raise him, celebrated with him, served others with him, and dreamed with him will continue to carry out the vision and the way of selfless living that Dorian lived out and the strong initiatives that he began. They appreciate the support, and they say that people give them time, you know, to celebrate Dorian's life.
1: Mm-hmm. And that's warranted. Yeah, that's understandable.
0: Yeah. Our, you know, deepest and sincerest condolences go to the family.
1: Mm-hmm.
0: We are definitely praying for them. Like you just heard, he was the oldest of 8.
1: Mm-hmm.
0: So, you know, a lot of siblings,
1: mm-hmm.
0: You know, dealing with this right now as well. So,
1: yeah.
0: Again, condolences and love and peace to the family.
1: Yes.
0: And rest in peace to Dorian. He seemed, based on how everybody talks about him and how everyone is remembering him.
1: Yeah.
0: Like he was, you know, a really, really good young man.
1: Yeah, definitely going to be missed by his family and friends.
0: Absolutely.

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I'ma have a meeting, sucking toes. Look, you in the face, have you on your backside. Mm-hmm. You don't get it baptized. Get your out my face, I don't want him. But if I did, I'd be sitting on.

0: clip. It was some audio. Cardi B was talking and just assuring her fans that she is not doubling back to Offset. Not spinning the block on that again, she said in the clip. She said, y'all don't have to worry about that.
1: That's what they was thinking she would. They've been saying she would do that.
0: I reckon so. I don't know. I don't know why she felt like she needed to clarify.
1: That's what I'm at. I'm like, why you got to clarify that?
0: I know when I was, when I jumped in the comments, because I too was like, well, who said that you were?
1: You know?
0: There was apparently some speculation after their kid's birthday party that she was, you know, going back to him. And so I guess she felt like she needed to tell everybody, no, I ain't. Mm. And as I was perusing the web this morning, I saw that she was hanging with some guy, a soccer player, maybe.
1: Yeah. See, they link back up again.
0: Oh, this is again?
1: Yeah. They do. Oh. Yeah.
0: So, yeah. Cardi just out here living life.
1: Hey.
0: Aha. Uh-huh.
1: What's she doing?
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0: alone.
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0: I'm not alone. And shout out to you. And ooh, don't let nobody make you feel bad about having a little heat on in the car, because it'd be cold up in there. It'd be cold in there.
1: Yeah, you swear you're ready for the heat, then you cut it on. By the time you get to work, you can be like, ooh, it's stuffy. Rolling your window down.
0: I did have a little crack in the window this morning. But I had it on.
1: Nah, yeah. Because it's getting stuffy and hot in there.

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0: Then he got out and he locked him up again. They did. They locked him up. He did a U-turn. They locked him up. And then he took the damn woman with him. Took Tiny down there with him. Tiny had never been locked up until this. He wants to go down there and drop a hit record.
1: Will you ever meet a man like Clee and won't? You're listening to the DR right here on 102, and it's time for your dose of thoughtspiration.
2: Ooh, yeah. Yeah. Yeah, yeah, yeah, yeah. Yeah. You know, I was there when they did that song.
1: What?
2: You know that's on my homie new album. Kill the King.
1: Okay.
2: Yeah, Tip.
1: So you was there when they did that song right there?
2: Yeah, you know, we go way back, so I call him Tip.
1: Oh, okay.
2: Yeah.
1: That's what's up.
2: And you know, you actually said the original hook.
1: Oh.
2: Because I was in there, we was going like that, and I was like, you know what? Man, this sound like this would be good for you on that hook right there.
1: And you gave it to him.
2: I didn't want.
1: That's crazy. That's crazy.
2: You ain't never met nobody like me, have you?
1: I have not.
2: And won't.
1: I hope.
2: And won't. And won't. Yeah. I'm going to go to work. Because you ain't going to meet nobody like me. And won't. The inspirational quote. Number one.
3: Rule number one, take me off speakerphone.
1: Why, child? Why?
2: Yeah.
1: Why?
2: Yeah, that's what everybody asks you that too, won't you? Because I don't know, you kind of get the feeling. You be like, no, wait, let me hold. Before I say anything else, let me just ask this. You got me on speakerphone?
1: You know what I hate? I hate when somebody asks me that and I think they really about to spill some tea or something and then they don't. It's like, well, what did you care for?
2: Yeah. And then you be like, no.
1: Well, why
2: be
1: did
2: like,
1: you care?
2: Oh, okay. And then you keep on. Yeah, you don't like it. Yeah.
1: Why did you care if you was on speaker?
2: Yeah, you really wanted to know something.
1: I wanted some tea.
2: Inspirational quote. Number two.
3: I don't give a damn how happy I make you. You better watch that weight.
1: Oh, my gosh.
2: What's up? Oh, you think the happiness is all we gonna have around here? Oh, that's all. No. You stay right there.
1: Dang.
2: You stay right there where I met you.
1: Ooh.
2: You stay right there.
1: Man, nobody gonna be where they was when you met them now. Come on now. Come on.
2: Okay, well, you better be right around the area.
1: Dang.
2: You better be right around, right around, right around, right around, right around.
1: I mean, as we age, things happen.

0: Put on a couple, you know.
1: You better be right around. That's inspirational quote.
0: What's right around? Mm. How many pounds is right around?
1: I say about, you know, we
0: within 10?
1: Yeah.
0: 15?
1: 10 to 15.
0: 20.
1: We're going to keep it at 10 to 50. Or you can lose that. You can drop a 10, you know, you can drop that. Well, you start getting them 20s and 30s. You start to lean into
0: get
1: one side.
0: Harder. Get a little harder.
1: Yeah. Get a little lazy. Yeah. So stay right there. Inspirational quote. Number 3.
2: September flying by like 4 chicks in a Nissan, ain't it?
0: Talk about it.
1: Done got in and got out of here, didn't it?
0: My homegirl used to have an Altima. We would tear up, honey.
1: That's how it's flying
0: tear
1: by.
0: Tear up to in the front, to in the back.
1: October here next week.

0: It's a throwback, the Aspirational Thursday right here on 102 Jams. Good morning, boo. You're listening at 7:54, and me and Big Drink got some business to handle right now. Because I just realized we have not talked about the Friday night football game of the week. Dudley at Page. The Panthers versus the Pirates?
1: Yes.
0: Panthers versus Pirates.
1: Yep. Panthers versus the Pirates this Friday night.
0: Yes.
1: And I think it's going to be a tight one.
0: All right.
1: I think it's going to be tight. I think Dudley's going to pull it off.
0: Oh. All right.
1: I think it's going to be tight.
0: You got your money on Dudley? I haven't seen anything about Paige. Well, I haven't seen it in fairness. I haven't seen much about anybody. So, how they been this season?
1: Paige is good.
0: They are?
1: Paige is good as well. Not to be played with.
0: Okay. So, you putting your five on Dudley?
1: Yeah.
0: I'll put my five on Paige. Shake on it.
1: Don't worry about it.
0: All right, we just shook on it.
1: Don't worry about it. Don't worry about it.
0: What? Don't worry about what?
1: I've already covered my five anyway. Because if something go awry, y'all know I know y'all, all y'all that coach over there, Dudley. You know I know y'all. I'm going to walk over there and be like, hey, man, let me get $5. Man.
0: Not you going to have somebody cover your five.
1: Yeah, I'm going to go over there. I'm going to go and be like, hey, man, get my five. Y'all can see y'all better wings. I'm going to be over there. Wait, Monday, I'm going to be over there like, hey, man, get my five.
0: Hey, somebody cover my five, too.
1: No.

0: You don't know nobody. You don't know nobody.
1: Drake having somebody cover his five, child.
0: I'm just going to go over there. If I lose my five, I'm going to be like, hey, come here.
1: All right, so there you have it. Friday Night Football game of the week. 102 Jams will be out there, CDK, live and direct in full effect, all right? Bringing you all of the coverage, the scores, all the action is going down.
0: Yeah,
1: and Drake and I have placed our $5 bet.
0: Yeah, that's the biggest rivalry in the city.
1: Friday is night. It?
0: Yeah, Dudley Page, yeah.
1: Oh.
0: Yeah.
1: Okay, I thought Page and Grimsley were rivals.
0: Still, yeah.
1: That's another one?
0: Yeah, two things can be true.
1: Okay, fair enough. So there you have it. Tonight, Drake is actually going to be out there. At, where are you going to be at tonight?
0: Oh, tonight, I think I'm going to go over to Grimsley and check out the JV game over there.
1: Yeah.
0: Northeast is playing JV Grimsley over there.
1: So, boom.
0: Check that out.
1: Y'all know Drake's son, coach over there at Northeast.
0: Yeah.
1: So he going to support his seed.
0: What's up? And yeah, the Lost North coming. Pause. Y'all been trying to, everything I've been saying.
1: You don't have to pause it.
0: Because I'm on live and everything I've been saying been ending the wrong way, so I got
1: to
0: pause it.
1: You don't have to pause it. Man, I would just like to let y'all know, y'all don't have to keep doing that.
0: We don't?
1: No. You make it worse when you pause it.
0: You do, don't you?
1: Yes.
0: The Lost North gonna get up in you. See how I left it there? Huh? The Lost North gonna stick it to you tonight. I'll leave it there. See how I left it? I left it there.
1: You doing that on purpose?

0: 102, good morning.
1: Hey, Trey.
2: Hey, yo.
1: Hey, stick it to you. It's crazy work. We got to pause that, big dog.
2: No, see? That's crazy. I was trying to show her, bro. I was trying to show her. You just can't say anything.
0: Yeah, he did not have to pause that. He did not.
1: Hey, listen. Hey, man, that's pause, Rocks. I'm sorry. You might not like it, but pause.
2: See?
0: All right, pause.
2: Hey, bro, what about the Lost North gonna put a few sixes in the box?
1: Hey, yo, Drake. Chill, man.
2: That's off the chains, too. Okay, my bad.
0: Like him bringing that pause energy. He ain't had to pause that.
2: I could have left that one out there, too.
0: He ain't got to pause that.
2: He ain't got to pause that.
0: No.
2: Now. Even though what we do is what. All the music you love, plus the podcast, news, and sports you can't miss. All on the Odyssey app. 102 Jams.
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1: 8-11. Hopefully that wasn't too loud in y'all ears.
2: Sorry, though.
1: 8-11. I'm saying a little bit low. You know this ain't our stuff. 8-11.
2: I'm still adjusted to the new system, y'all. And every now and then, our microphones, I'm going to just give y'all a little bit of tea about what we got going on up here real quick.
1: Mm-hmm.
2: Our microphones, normally I keep them at a certain level, you know what I'm saying, so you can hear us clear and everything.
1: Mm-hmm.
2: But with the new system, they have to be much lower. And I just haven't built the muscle memory yet to keep them low. So sometimes I'll turn them up just out of habit.
1: Mm.
2: And then we come on and we be loud as hell. So I'm so sorry about that.
1: That's how it be.
2: Because Drink was very loud just now, but that was my fault.
1: Let's get into this traffic. Alamance County, good. Davidson County's good. Forsyth County, you got an accident. Louisville Clemens Road between US 421 and Sequoia Drive.
2: Shout out to Sequoia. I got a homegirl named Sequoia.
1: Yeah. Shout out to the Toyota Sequoia. My mom and daddy had one.
2: Man, I used to love that one.
1: Hey, you couldn't have told me. I believe I was in college around that time. You couldn't have told me they didn't have some money sitting somewhere.
2: No, they had some money on.
1: I was like, when y'all get this Sequoia? I said, when y'all graduate to a Sequoia?
2: They had some money on now. Are the Sequoias still out here? Do they still make them?
1: I haven't seen them in a minute.
2: I haven't either. Y'all, did Toyota ditch the Sequoia? Hold on, let me look. You can go ahead. I'm gonna be in the background looking for the Sequoia.
1: Yeah. Forsyth County.
2: Oh!
1: What happened? It's gone? It stopped making it?
2: No, child. This say 2026, the first one that came up. 2026 Toyota Sequoia Capstone. $92,000.
1: That's why we ain't seen it. They went up.
2: $92,681.
1: That's why we ain't seen it.
2: Now I got to see what's in here. Now I'm down a rabbit hole.
1: All right. Slow traffic, Forsyth, Salem Parkway, Stratford Road, Broad Street Overpass, and also slow traffic, Salem Parkway, Macy Grove Road at I-40, mile marker 206. New accident just popped up, 52 northbound at Martin Luther King Jr. Drive, exit 110B, right there. Guilford County, you got an accident. Spring Street, southbound at Bellmead Street. Randolph, you have closed due to an accident. Randleman Road, both northbound, southbound between Hockett Dairy Road and Davis Mill Road. Also an accident, Surratt Drive at Joan Drive. Rockingham, you're fine. Yeah.
2: The Sequoia is nice now.
1: It is. The one my parents had, it was nice.
2: It's got three rows with captain seats.
1: Mm-hmm.
2: All right.
1: Mm-hmm.
2: A nice screen up in there. Okay.
1: I got hot because I was like, why y'all need three rows and we ain't need little no more? I mean, I know you got to come up. You know. I was like, you had us packed in that little Ford Escort.
2: That's what they could afford then.
1: Now you done got your little Sequoia.
2: That's what they could afford then.
1: You should have saw that man when he got that Sequoia. Y'all, he would park all the way at the end of the grocery store, like away from people, because that was his thing.
2: Because I don't want you near my car.
1: And he don't want nobody daughter, you know, scrap, huh, bonus. So I was sitting there like.
2: I feel him though.
1: All right, man.
2: People won't respect your stuff. They don't care. I felt Pops back then when they had that Sequoia. Shout out to him.
1: We wasn't little no more though. Oh, y'all just want to ride with all that space, huh?
2: You know what that was. They did want it when y'all was little.
1: Mm-hmm.
2: They had all them kids, couldn't afford it. And the kids got grown. Now, once the kids start leaving, you can start affording stuff again.
1: Mighty funny, you can afford it for the grandkids. I don't care whether you got the money or not. No, tell them you ain't got the damn McDonald's money either.

0: Say it then. I don't care what you got in that camera. Say it to them. Say it.
1: Mike Will.

0: 102, good morning.
1: Hey, Rock, Drink, good morning, good morning. Hey, on that Sequoia y'all was just talking about, I just rented one 2 weeks ago. Trash.
2: You rented one.
0: You rented the Sequoia?
1: This was a 2025 to go to on a bowling trip. The storage in the back is terrible. They got a ledge back there. You can't put stuff in, so we lost over half the storage. Couldn't lay the third row down, and the seats are uncomfortable. It was four of us. Terrible. Do not recommend it. And this is just last weekend. Do not recommend it.
0: Bruh said it's overrated. How was the drive, though? Did it drive good? What kind of engine it got in there?
1: It's got that IMAX V8 now. Now it would move up the highway.
0: Okay. Now that play into the cost.
2: My dad and my mom had a V8. Price. Theirs was a V8.
0: Okay, respect to the V8. That mean that baby get up.
1: Yeah, that joker would move. I mean, you touch the gas, you look down, you running 105 real quick.
0: Back. Okay.
1: So, but other than that, it is not worth it. It is not comfortable. The seats not comfortable, front nor back.
0: And my man did not like them seats.
2: He didn't like that at all. He liked them seats.
1: No. Hey, this is just from personal experience a week ago.

0: 824. Huh? I want to know out there. I'm telling you, how many of y'all got the measles vaccination? How many of y'all out there ain't vaccinate? Hmm? Because they got a problem up there in Pennsylvania. They are experiencing the largest measles outbreak in decades. 835 confirmed cases across 39 counties as of late September 2026. Now, four cases. They have four deaths. Now, two toddlers, one 18-year-old and one 40-year-old. Now, those two toddlers, I'm thinking they probably weren't vaccinated. I don't know how they got it somewhere. And the 18-year-old, I'm pretty sure his parents weren't vaccinating him as a minor either. Now, but that 40-year-old, I'm like, now, what have you been doing? Where have you been?
1: Yeah, I have been casually following, not really locked in, but casually following the measles outbreak, not only in Pennsylvania, but across the United States. Measles cases are way up. And it's just, and I don't want to make light of anybody dying, but it just doesn't make any sense to me at all. You don't have to die from that, guys. You really, really don't have to die from that.
0: The measles outbreak, it was done. Pretty much done.
1: Yeah, like it was determined, like officially determined, eliminated in the United States decades ago.
0: Mm-hmm.
1: So for people to be dying from it in 2026.
0: It's like, wow. So.
1: And you know what it is? It's the war against vaccinations that, you know, this administration is currently on.
0: Yeah.
1: And, like, it's just ridiculous to me.
0: All of that started with that COVID vaccination and all that. All that talk started.
1: And I can understand, people's reservations about the COVID vaccine.
0: I can understand that about COVID vaccine.
1: Totally understandable.
0: I understand.
1: But just any and all vaccines to be just totally anti, I just can't agree.
0: Come on. Nah. Not at all with that. So.
1: But then again, you know, you are talking to somebody. Like, I was in the military, so I think I've had every vaccine known to man.
0: Yeah.
1: I mean, when I tell you they lined us up. And this is a true story.
0: Mm-hmm.
1: We got in a line. And on both sides of us, we had to walk down what was like a tunnel of nurses standing there on each side.
0: With needles.
1: And as you walk down, stick, stick, stick, stick, stick.
0: Like a dang on assembly line.
1: Yes. Yep.
0: Exactly what it was.
1: So.
0: Yeah.
1: Yeah. Rest in peace to those people. Like I said, I have been following this measles stuff. It is very concerning to me.
0: Yeah. So, hey, you Eagles fans, it's football season. When we going up there, going to the game, just watch it from down here. They got too much going on up there. Just watch it from down here.

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1: Today, expect light rain with mostly cloudy.
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0: in time for Thoughtspiration from Klee.
1: Ooh, yeah. Yeah. Yeah, yeah, yeah, yeah. Yeah.
0: What's good, Klee?
1: Yeah, I'm about to start me a new chicken and waffle spot up here.
0: Okay.
1: Yeah.
0: Why chicken and waffles?
1: Yeah, called No Spatula. Yeah, I got me a new spot. I'm opening them up. I think I'm gonna open up over there, like right by down there. You know what I was thinking about doing? I was thinking about the old Dames.
0: Oh.
1: The old Dames chicken and waffles.
0: Shout out to Dames.
1: I'm gonna go ahead and open No Spatula over there.
0: Okay. You know, the baby in Charlotte, he just opened a spot called No Knife that's been getting a lot of it's been getting a lot of attention on social media. Was that your inspiration or?
1: No. I didn't even see that. I didn't even see anything about it. Man. No, that wasn't right. No, me and Bundine were just sitting around, you know, we were eating breakfast and, you know, we made some good chicken and waffles. We was like, you know, we can put this out there.
0: Oh, okay.
1: We had a whole situation going on. So I said, you know what? I got some money. We can go ahead and start another new business venture.
0: Okay.
1: I got some money.
0: And the name, huh? No Spatula.
1: That's... No Spatula.
0: Because, you know, the baby's restaurant is No Knife.
1: Mm-hmm.
0: And then yours is No Spatula.
1: Yeah,
0: so it's kind of hard to believe.
1: Two totally different utensils. So what's the... I don't understand what you're getting at. Two different utensils. So what you getting at? What you trying to say? And it's two different utensils.
0: So I'm just trying to say that maybe there was a little inspiration there. And if there was, there's nothing wrong with that.
1: I mean,
0: we can all be inspired. We can all be inspired by what we see.
1: Me and Bundine were just hungry, eating something good. That was inspiration.
0: Oh, okay. Respect.
1: Yeah, yeah. And not to forget that the Sexy Shoulder Canteen will be also inside. So we got Sexy Shoulder Canteen and No Special. All in one.
0: Respect.
1: Yeah.
0: I hope it works out.
1: Yeah, our waffle place is $15 too. Just $15.
0: $15. Oh, the people will like that now.
1: They're
0: gonna like that. What you get for the $15?
1: Chicken and waffles.
0: Is that your only offering?
1: Chicken and waffles.
0: Any sides to go with it?
1: No. Chicken and waffles.
0: Okay.
1: Yeah.
0: That's what's up.
1: Extra syrup is 99 cents.
0: Okay.
1: I'm gonna go to work. Everything high to tariffs.
0: Good luck to y'all.
1: See, because I get that good Canadian maple syrup, and you know, they put tariffs on them.
0: Oh, okay.
1: So they charging me more.
0: Respect.
1: Yeah. Oh, inspirational quote. Number one.
2: Put them black leggings back in them dirty clothes closet.
1: You think we don't know about it? You think we can't see it? You think we can't see them lint balls on them black lips? We see, it's heavy lint.
0: Mind your business, honey.
1: Mind
0: your business.
1: They look reused. I'm going to go.
0: Leggings will have that reused look. You really can't.
1: I'm going to go.
0: You really can't get away with that with those.
1: Inspirational quote. Number two.
2: I mean, do you actually ever hit 100% completion rate with laundry?
0: No.
1: Nope.
0: And I'm going to tell you why. Because it's dirty, right?
1: Yeah.
0: And you wash it.
1: Yeah.
0: And you dry it.
1: Yeah.
0: But you did all that, but you still got that basket from the last cycle of laundry that you ain't folded.
1: Yeah.
0: So then you fold that.
1: Yeah.
0: You put it all up.
1: Uh-huh.
0: But now you got more dirty clothes.
1: Go ahead, Vic.
0: You wash that. Oh, that is my least favorite chore.
1: Go ahead. Get on in there,
0: that is my least favorite chore. It's never done.
1: Yeah.
0: Laundry
1: yeah.
0: is

0: never, ever, ever done. Yeah. Ever.
1: Yeah.
0: Ever.
1: Appreciate it.
0: You really triggered me with that.
1: It's all good.
0: You really triggered
1: me. It's all good. I'd like to thank you, too, because I just hit my parlay.
0: What?
1: Yeah. I bet Bundine that you was going to go over a minute talking about that laundry. He said you was going to go under. He said you weren't going to care about that. Yeah.
0: Because it's never done. Why is it never done?
1: Yeah, I knew that was going to get you. Yeah. Aspirational quote. Number three. If you owe me money, I expect you to post everything about the struggle.
0: What they going through and everything.
1: Everything better be a struggle.
0: Why you got to know all of that?
1: Everything better be a struggle because you owe me money and I want my $50. I want my
2: $50. Jay White, turn me up. Miami. That's for all my scammers and my kid money.

spinach, spinach, spinach, spinach, spinach, spinach, spinach, spinach, spinach, spinach, spinach. 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

0: Aspirational Thursday right here on 102 Jams. Good morning, boo. You're listening at 8:55. And real quick, this morning, I'm not going to lie, I forgot it was happening, or else I would have been letting y'all know all morning long this was happening. We got a live Throwback Thursday mix today.
1: Yeah, we do.
0: All right. At 9 o'clock, it's going down with DJ MP.
1: What's up?
0: I'm very excited. MP is like the new youngest in charge, Big Drink.
1: What's up?
0: But I've been told the new youngest in
1: charge. That's what you was told.
0: So, yeah, stick around
1: That's
0: and
1: big
0: make
1: shoes
0: sure.
1: To That's big shoes.
0: Make sure, you know, you are locked in for the very live Throwback Thursday mix that's going down in the 9 o'clock hour.
1: You know, we have had some of the best and brightest youngest in charge up here. We started off with
0: DJ Lil Vegas.
1: God almighty. I'm talking about the youngest in charge.
0: DJ Dylan Jam.
1: Well, don't make me go to Dylan Jam.
0: Like, there has been some talent come through those, some young talent come
1: Big
0: through those doors.
1: Shoes to feel.
0: So, hey, MP says he's ready for the challenge.
1: What's up?
0: So stick around again for DJ MP coming to you live at the top of the 9 o'clock hour. Before that, though, right now we have a lady hanging on the line, Big Drink. She said that she wants to make a comment about the conversation we were having about the measles outbreak in Pennsylvania. I've been casually watching this. Measles are up across the country, but specifically, there is an alarming outbreak in Pennsylvania. Four people have unfortunately died, a 40-year-old, an 18-year-old, and two toddlers. And so, you know, it's causing some alarm, you know, across the United States about, you know, why. Why is this happening? And experts say is because people are not vaccinated. So, again, we have a lady hanging on the line. She said that she wanted to comment on that conversation. What did you want to say, baby?
2: Good morning. I am calling as a non-vax parent.
0: Okay.
2: I know that hearing the discussion about the measles, which is not deadly by any means, I think the stand on parents
0: which is not what?
2: It's not deadly. It's not really

0: a deadly disease. It's a virus that should, in a healthy person, run its course in 2 weeks. So that's my stance as a non-vax parent. The reason why I chose not to vaccinate my youngest child, who is 10, is because of the cocktail vaccines. I don't think any of us are against vaccines, but the pediatricians, and they don't allow us to choose the vaccine schedule. I do have older children in their 30s who are vaccinated, and with them, they would get a vaccine maybe every 6 months, and then they were given one vaccine at a time. Now they are putting the vaccines all together in a vial, making these cocktail vaccines that are causing problems. When my children were growing up, I ran a daycare. I had 27 children in this daycare and no children with problems. I run a daycare right now with 6 children, and 3 of them are differently abled, just to make it politically correct. So I think a lot of parents are hesitant on vaccinating their children because there is a causation between these spectrum disorders and the newest vaccine schedule that I chose not to vaccinate my kid if I could control it. And we have not been sick at all. No COVID, no anything.
1: But you said in the beginning when you started, you said it's not deadly. Well, if it's not deadly, how did people die from it?
2: Well, no, it is deadly.
1: It is deadly. That's what I was trying to get her to understand. It is deadly.
2: It can absolutely be deadly.
0: People can die from anything. They can die from a flu. They can die from a
1: We're not talking about
0: cold.
1: Anything.
2: But I would think.
0: Telling them if they're not giving parents a choice.
2: Who's not giving parents a choice?
0: The pediatricians. We were dropped by 9 pediatricians. My son was born in 2016.
2: Uh-huh.
0: We were dropped by 9 pediatricians because I refused the vaccine schedule. I'm okay with, hey, can I get this vaccine and then come back and get this vaccine? And we're supposed to, vaccines are recommended. They're not required. There's no law that says you have to vaccinate your child. But
2: That's right. There's no law.
0: Insurance companies give kickbacks to the doctors for the amount of vaccinated patients. When my son was 2, because he's a healthy child, he was a little heftier than other children. He had a fever that I could not break at home, so I took him to Cone. They weighed him and gave him Motrin based off his weight. So I'm reading the box label. And the fever broke. When the head pediatrician came into the room and asked me about not being vaccinated, I explained my reasons why. He runs a clinic here in Greensboro, and I wish I knew his name because it was 8 years ago. But he says he only takes Medicaid patients. And if my son was one of his patients, if I'd have brought him in that Monday, like they tell you to follow your pediatrician, mm-hmm. he would have given him every vaccine he's ever missed from the time he was born up until his 2-year shots, with no regards to how they affect his body, with no regards to, and they can do that with Medicaid because Medicaid pays your,
2: they pay your, yeah,
0: private insurance, so they can't do that to me. They can't dictate how I medically parent my child.
2: But right.
0: His statement was, if this was my patient, I would vaccinate him with every shot on Monday. And I was like, y'all can leave my room. Y'all not going to medically bully me. Because they were trying to convince me that I need to vaccinate him right now while he's running a fever. So I don't think the parents who don't vaccinate, I think some of them are just a lot more aware of what's going on. We can see the changes, especially me. I have children. Like I said, I have a
2: Well, let me interrupt here. I think you're very aware, and I respect your stance. I absolutely respect your stance. You sound like you, you know, you have research. You know what you're talking about. I absolutely respect that. I think a majority of the people, though, are not as aware as what you are. And what they are doing is jumping on a train, and the train is an attack against vaccines. And with very little research or studies to back the claims that are being made.
0: I respect that.
2: And that I can't agree with.
0: I know that for me and for other parents of groups I belong to, we're called Crunchy Moms, where we kind of go that holistic route when it comes to our health care.
2: Okay.
0: We personally have no problem with the vaccines if we could vaccinate with the schedule that they did in the 80s.

0: there is a correlation between autism, childhood cancer, and this new vaccine schedule, those numbers like never before. And just in my own personal child care services that I offer, to have half of my children be differently abled, and it doesn't really make sense to me.
1: Are you saying differently abled?
0: Differently abled. They're on the spectrum. I don't like to call them disabled. Different abilities, so I just say differently abled instead of disabled.
1: I got you. Okay.
0: You know,
1: okay.
0: They're just different. They operate differently. Their brains function differently. They move differently. And a few of the moms say they noticed a direct change after they got their 8-month shots. And this is something that after my first set of kids grew up, when the autism rate started climbing, those moms was like, it was fine until that either 8-month or that 24-month shot because of that cocktail.
2: Bring the beat
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0: with our boy DJ MP. All right, MP, we about to learn a little bit about you.
1: That's
0: all
1: right.
0: Let's kick it off. How old are you, first of all?
2: I'm 18.
0: 18 years old. Young. All right, so where do you go to school?
2: I go to school at GTCC.
0: GTCC, what you studying over there?
2: I'm studying communications at the moment. And I plan on transferring to, like, A&T.
0: Okay.
2: I want to be a part of Aggie culture.
1: What high school did you go to in the area?
2: Eastern Guilford.
1: No doubt.
0: How did you get your start in DJing?
1: Yeah.
2: Really, it started with listening to 102 because I was here in Vegas and Dylan and all them on the station, and it just gave me inspiration. I always loved music growing up, so it just gave me that inspiration to keep pushing.
0: That's so dope. Mm-hmm. I'm going to tell you what, you're talented. You got me in big drink.
1: You're doing great this fall.
0: You're doing a great job.
2: Thank y'all.
0: Yes. All right. So real quick, before we get back to the music, tell the people how they can follow you, how they can keep up with you and what you got going on.
2: Y'all can holler at me at MPSKII_. That is MPSKII _ on the gram.
1: And what that says is MP-ski!
0: MP-ski! Get him, MP!

I like how she rock it. She bend that thing over into the ground, she gon' drop it. And pop it hard as she can. Got me hard in the pants because she all in her stance, doing her motherfucking dance, man. Look, little buddy cute in the face. She rock her heels to the bass.

0: right.
1: Huh.
0: All right, this is how much we enjoy DJ MP.
1: What's up?
0: The mix supposed to be over right now.
1: Supposed to been over.
0: It's supposed to be over right now.
1: Supposed to be over.
0: It's supposed to have been over.
1: What's up?
0: But we're enjoying it so much, we're going to break some rules. We breaking rules today.
1: I don't mind.
2: Uh-oh.
0: We breaking rules today.
1: I've been doing that all my life.
0: So this ain't nothing to him.
1: Breaking rules, Jack.
0: All right, DJ MP, you got 6 minutes. All right, we breaking the rules today. All right, everybody going to be mad. Supervisor going to be mad. Cleavon going to be mad.
1: Excuse me.
0: What?
1: Nobody better not be mad right. Oh, we've been putting up with this new system. We deserve a break.
0: You're right.
1: We deserve a turn up.
0: To hell with it. And we going to have it right
1: Bam.
0: Now.
1: Been we're breaking rules all my
0: right
1: life.
0: Now. It's a live Throwback Thursday quick mix. We got DJ MP in the building. A youngest in charge.
1: What's
0: okay,
1: up?
0: 18 years old.
1: MP Ski.
2: Yeah.
0: Doing it like this. Hey, if you want to follow him on social media and keep up with what he got going on, MP Ski, throw that Instagram out there one more time. That Instagram, that TikTok.
3: 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That is MPSKIII underscore.
1: DJ MP Ski.
0: MP Ski. Get him, MP Ski. You got 6 minutes to go crazy.
2: Let's do it.

0: you out and wet you up. Hope to be chasing money, but you chasing.
1: What you doing?
0: Real bosses don't talk, we just sit back and listen. Stack that paper up and then make boss moves. Yeah. She like to argue, so I

0: it.
1: What's up?
0: That. Man, round of applause. I ain't got my applause. Hey, Drank, manually clap your hands. Everybody, thank you, MP. Everybody manually clap your hands.
2: Thank y'all so much. I appreciate y'all.
0: Hey, shout out to DJ MP, the youngest in charge. 18 years old right there, y'all. What's you up? Are really skilled, MP. How long you been DJing?
2: 3 years.
0: Three years.
1: That boy been taking it serious 3 years.
0: Yes. No, for real. That man been locked in for 3 years, just getting to it.
1: I can tell.
0: Hey, that was very impressive. We really enjoyed you up here, DJ MP.
2: Thank
0: we done broke
2: so
0: the rules, went over the time, and everything.
1: That's how you know you did good, bro.
0: That's
1: we broke
0: how
1: rules.
0: You know you did good. We done broke the rules for DJ MP up in here. Listen, one more time, tell the people where they can follow you and keep up with you.
2: And y'all can follow me at MPSKII underscore. That is MPSKII underscore.
0: Boom. That's DJ what? DJ what?
1: DJ MP Ski.
0: Hey. Hey, we're going to have MP back. Yeah, we're going to have him back.
1: Hey.
3: Yeah.
1: Yeah.
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1: Think of VPN so they don't know where I'm at. 54 out there. 54.
2: So who don't know where you at?
1: Them people. Them people.
2: Whoever, right?
1: Thank you. 54 out there.
2: Because they always know where we at, child.
1: Don't get me going. I'll break this cell phone right now. Who ready to go back to landlines with me? They tracking us. You know what? Hold on. DJ MP, 18 years old. Are you willing to go back to landline phones and ditch the cell phone with me?
3: Yeah. This is a distraction. 100%.
1: I got one youngin' with me, Rock. All right. Oh, my gosh. I just got excited.
3: This is a distraction.
2: MP, please.
3: I'm going to be real.
2: Feed into this.
1: He was just sitting over there on that phone.
2: MP,
1: too.
3: Right,
2: MP,
3: that's what I'm saying.
1: It's a distraction.
3: Yeah, that's what I'm talking about.
2: Drake has been talking about going back to landlines for all of 3 years. He ain't went back yet.
1: Because won't nobody do it with me. Are you willing, to go with?
3: Let's do it.
1: Boom. I got one.
2: Who going to do it first? Which one of y'all going to break your phone right now?
3: See, what they do is like I got an iPhone, so Apple going to get you. They going to get you when every year. Same product.
1: But no, when we break it, we done with it.
2: That's why we're going back to our landline.
1: Right. We're not in our room at home. We're not at home. They leave a message on the answering machine.
3: You right.
1: This boy is lying to me.
2: He ain't never even lived like that.
1: No, put his name phone off.
2: He ain't never lived like
1: that. No,
2: he's done. Hell up on you in person.
1: 54. That boy just shot me, boy.
2: MP ain't never even... That man is 18. He's never lived like that.
1: I don't think he's even dialed a number on the landline.
2: No, he's never lived like that.
1: He just looked at me and said, I want to, though.
3: Seemed like it was better back then.
1: 59 is the high today, y'all. It's 54 out there. Still cloudy and gloomy, man. Y'all be careful.

0: I like her.
1: It's time for your daily dose of Thoughtspiration right here on 102. A little late, but better later than never.

0: He hate as hell. Yeah.
1: Apologies, Clay.
0: Hey, it's all good. It's all good. Everything's all right. Do you know a good company to get where you can get your car painted?
1: No.
0: You don't?
1: No.
0: Well, you might want to Google something because you're going to need it.
1: What did you do to my car?
0: I ain't done nothing, but I'm just saying.
1: What did you do to my damn car?
0: I ain't done nothing. I'm just saying.
1: Why are you threatening my car? What?
0: You know, I got a time. I'm supposed to be doing my thing on this radio.
1: I said sorry.
0: Now you done put my appointment back 30 minutes.
1: We was in here having a good time with DJ MP. I can't help that he went crazy. I can't help it.
0: Yeah. See, you got me in here late
1: now.
0: You take
1: that up with him.
0: You supposed to be over there. About 10:15, 10:20, I'm supposed to be over there at Brenda's house dropping something off.
1: Dropping what off? Child, that can wait.
0: What that? What that? What that? What that? What that? What that?

0: What did old Beyonce say? Morning dew.
1: All right. Just come on.
0: That morning dew.
1: All right.
0: Yeah.
1: The quicker you work, the quicker you can go to Brenda's.
0: Yeah, because you know what? That drop-off ain't going to be quick.
1: All right.
0: It takes my time.
1: Thank you.
0: Yeah. I stir up the batter.
1: All right. Can you please?
0: Drop it on the pan and flip it twice. I'll go to work. Aspirational cook. Rule number one. Take me off speakerphone.
1: Why, child? Why?
0: Yeah.
1: Why?
0: Yeah, that's what everybody ask you that too, won't you? I don't know, you kind of get the feeling. You be like, no, wait, let me hold on. Before I say anything else, let me just ask this. You got me on speakerphone?
1: You know what I hate? I hate when somebody asks me that and I think they really about to spill some tea or something and then they don't. It's like, well, what did you care for?
0: Yeah. And then you be like, no.
1: Why did
0: like,
1: you care?
0: Oh, okay. And then you keep on going. Yeah, you don't like. Yeah.
1: Why did you care if you was on speaker?
0: Yeah, you really wanted to know something.
1: I wanted some tea.
0: Aspirational cook. Number two.
2: I don't give a damn how happy I make you. You better watch that weight.
1: Oh, my gosh. Oh, my God.
0: What's up? Oh, you think the happiness is all we gonna have around here? Oh, that's all. No. You stay right there.
1: Dang.
0: You stay right there where I met you.
1: Ooh.
0: You stay right there.
1: Man, nobody gonna be where they was when you met them now. Come on now.
0: Okay, well, you better be right around the area.
1: Dang.
0: You better be right around.
1: I mean, as we age, things happen. You put on a couple, you know.
0: You better be right around. Aspirational quote.
1: What's right around? How many pounds is right around?
0: I say about, you know, we
1: within 10?
0: Yeah.
1: 15?
0: 10. 10 to 15.
1: 20.
0: We're going to keep it at 10 to 50. Or you can lose that. You can drop a 10, you know, you can drop that. Well, you start getting them 20s and 30s. You start to lean into one side.
1: Get a little harder.
0: Yeah. Get a little lazy. Yeah. So stay right there. Aspirational quote. Number three.
2: September flying by like four chicks in a Nissan, ain't it?
1: Talk about it.
0: Done got in and got out of here, didn't it?
1: My homegirl used to have an Altima. We would tear up, honey.
0: That's how it's flying by.
1: Tear up to the front, to in the back.

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2: Hi. What? Look. What they talking about? 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They ain't talking about none. What they talking about? They ain't talking about none. What they talking about? They ain't talking about none.

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0: Cleavon returns.
1: Yeah. And I'm ready for my reparations.
0: You know, last week, Clee had a fit because our equipment wasn't all together. You know, the system was down. He had a fit and walked off on the job.
1: Yeah. So I figure if I get paid time and a half, it'll make everything back right. We back straight.
0: Tomorrow's actually an audition for Clee because when he walked off, he technically forfeited the job. So now me and Big Drank got to decide if we're welcoming him back. So we'll see how everything goes tomorrow.
1: You almost want Unc to come in here and air this mug out.
0: We just want Unc to come in and do his job.
1: That's what I'm going to do.
0: All right. Tune in tomorrow morning at 6 a.m. to see if Cleavon gets his job back.
1: Yeah, we back. Clee, Drank, and Rock.

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2: 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Libby Holman was a sexually fluid blues singer who became famous in the 1920s, and then infamous when she was indicted for her husband's murder. 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
1: Ain't this?
0: 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He did a U-turn, they locked him up. 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Tiny had never been locked up until this. He wants to go down there and drop a hit record.
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I take those to my death. Haven't decided just yet. Hey. Yeah. 40 was such a bang. All of my ops, they des. 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Yeah.

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1: 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Yeah. Wait a minute. Yeah.
0: I've been getting some calls. Oh. People are a little bit worried about you.
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1: 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Almost the weekend. It's Friday, Junior. 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

0: and his war, which have pushed prices even higher. North Carolina families are paying more, so Washington, D.C. should be focused on bringing costs down. Roy Cooper will stand up to Trump and his Republican allies and put North Carolina families first. Early voting is October 15th through the 31st, and Election Day is Tuesday, November 3rd. Make a plan to vote for Roy Cooper.
1: I'm Roy Cooper. I'm running for Senate, and I approve this message.
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1: 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Who y'all think made more timeless music between Drake and Future? I think I gotta go Drake. 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Damn,

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0: to listen to y'all every morning before I go to work. Y'all have me cracking up. And I know people that ride up beside me and be like, what are you laughing at?
1: Hey, I appreciate both of y'all, man. 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

I'm with a couple bad bitches that'll rip the party. If Quavo to QB, I'm Nick Lombardi. Pull up in a space coupe on a link with Marty. I can actually afford to get a pink Bugatti. 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

0: They need to do a 30 for 30 on Mike Beasley, man. 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Ooh, or Delonte West. 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
1: Immature things. 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

nothing about a conservative regular girl that still can beat a jazz. 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

0: subsidies war, which have pushed prices even higher. North Carolina families are paying more, so Washington, D.C. should be focused on bringing costs down. Roy Cooper will stand up to Trump and his Republican allies and put North Carolina families first. Early voting is October 15th through the 31st, and Election Day is Tuesday, November 3rd. Make a plan to vote for Roy Cooper.
1: I'm Roy Cooper. 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
8: 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Y'all have me cracking up. And I know people that ride up beside me be like, what are you laughing at?
9: Hey, I appreciate both of y'all, man. Y'all help keep me woke when I get in the mornings, man, because y'all are hilarious, man. I love y'all. That's no cap. I love y'all sincerely,
10: appreciate
9: man.
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0: just how it go. Lil' bro facing 20, he 20 years old. I'm 25, I done beat up the road. With New York to Texas, not the way home. Hey, I'm from the country. We put hot sauce on a pork chop sandwich. The blood said he getting from Cali, so he paying shipping and handling. I talked to some people, they told me you probably could blow. You just need a little management. Boy, I don't give a fuck about the industry. I find a plug and get rich off of cannabis. I don't give a fuck about the industry. I work a job as long as my son's straight. I've been him with this music since bro used to cook me a beat on the lunch tray. I hate when that act throw it off. That boy wanna crash and it's down a one way. Born from that dirt south for real. We'll set the off on a Monday. Bubba said it was off on a Wednesday. I told my daughter he more like a brother to me, but I still pull a melee if he go against me. White boy, my name ain't Josh, but I keep it Drake in case they try to get me. And I call a burner the Hula Hoop boys, cause they like to spin around so they dizzy. I just told him to vibe, cause it's just something to ride to. But stood on that same block for some years, working that bitch like a drive-thru. I cut off some people I love, and I still can't believe I'm the person they lied to. I hate a buddy always on the net, talking about he a shark, but that fish should get fried too. Yo, ass died too, so thank you, Superman. Bruh said he moved to the ages to fuck some new hoes and start catching plays out of Uber van. Then get wet as the Hoover Dam. If I did, bitch, I'm a shooter, man. I'm from Georgia, deep down south. We grew up on Jeezy and Gucci, man. As my uncle would say on Gucci, man. We grew up on Friday and Poodle Tang. Used to eat on them oodles and noodle things. Lead a hoodie, come bite like a boomerang. Lead a hoodie, come bite like a jerky. But I'm in the spot, kick, call me Mr. Miyagi. Big dick, but I don't play hockey. 7'2", take the out of his body. We put hot sauce on a pork chop sandwich. Puss said he getting in from Cali, so he paying shipping and handling. I talked to some people that told me he probably could blow. You need a little management. I don't give a about the industry. I find a plug and get rich off of cannabis.
1: 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Baby.

0: 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I think I do too. I think I do too. I think I do too. I think I do too. I think
1: 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Pray for my enemies, but I need clarity. 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

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Hope y'all miss me. I've been missing y'all too, dealing with these technical difficulties and whatnot. But I think we got it straight for the most part. You know what I'm saying? Shout out to all our technicians be around here running like chickens with their head cut off to make sure we can talk to y'all. 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I'm fine. Don't worry about it. I got it. Be under control. A lot been going on, man. A whole lot been going on. I got football tonight, but before we speak on anything football related, we got to get into something a lot more serious, okay? Because it's very, very, very disturbing news that came out a little bit earlier today involving Nolan Wells, all right? Autopsies of Nolan Wells revealed that there was no water found in his lungs, throat, or stomach, all right? The recent release of a Mississippi State medical examiner autopsy report confirms that there was no water, fluid, or debris found in the lungs, throat, or stomach of 18-year-old Nolan Wells, okay? This is absolutely disgusting and pathetic to me, okay? I'm very disturbed by this. But this was shared by the family's legal team and has intensified questions regarding how he died, directly challenging a recent grand jury conclusion that his death was consistent with the accidental drowning, which is complete horse hockey. We knew that. You know what I'm saying? We knew that. But both the state medical examiner and independent pathologist have officially classified his cause of death undetermined. Undetermined. All right? So it's pretty much justice. Justice for Nolan Wells is definitely needed. RIP to Nolan Wells and justice for Nolan until he gets justice, man. It's very, very sick. That's another reason y'all need to get out there and vote, okay? Definitely get out there and vote because it's a lot of people out there that's got to be empowered that's allowing this to happen, man. I'm just saying. It's just, come on, man. Use your context clues. You feel me? But on a lighter note, we do got some football tonight. Hey, man, we do got a little Thursday night football coming on tonight. Hopefully the game be a little bit better than people thought. You know what I'm saying? Because y'all been out there in Atlanta struggling with that boy. What's his name? Roach. Oh, my bad. Rush. He looked like a roach out there. Yeah, Rush been looking bad out there in Atlanta. But tonight, we're going to see what Michael Penix going to do. Michael Penix ain't played football in 300-some days. But tonight is the night. He will be starting for the Atlanta Falcons. They in Green Bay taking on the Packers. And I'm going to root with this brother. I think Michael going to come out there and do something. I hope he do. And I hope he don't come out there and look like no bust. I think Atlanta win. And the high low was 43 points, and nobody scored. Like, I think Green Bay put up 20 points last week. I don't think Atlanta scored, but maybe 6 points last week. So everybody probably going to break on that low. I think it might be a shocker right there. And that thing mess around and go high. That's just what I'm thinking. Could be wrong, but that's just how your boy Fat G's thinks. We'll see how it go, all right? Hey, go vote. Definitely, definitely go vote. Okay, I'm serious about that. Get out there and vote. Sitting there talking about football, still mad as hell about this Nolan Wells situation. But we're going to get back in the mix. I'm going to let my boy Special do what he do. While I mess around, say something, lose my damn job. 5 o'clock traffic jam. Let's keep rocking, all right? Yeah.

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2: Okay, let me get them, baby, ain't spirit. 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Nasty, get on it and ride it till you finish. I get them 10, 20,000, make a spin. I pull a pistol out, make it holler if you hear me. 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

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You got a lot too. They can't make you back to back the way I do. Listen, I ain't into getting out. I'm getting in my feelings. Told you not to play with my pimping. Baby, I ain't doing no more kissing. Cut off every don't listen. Ho. Start to think that my whip need a bathroom. Put up on them, and I shoot. Brought the venom out, did it for the Carolinas. I see some no in it. They don't know if I bought it or went to rent it. She pull it, follow out my kids. I can't forget it. Even when it get in and out of town, get in my feelings. It be over here, but something about to make me miss it. Cold look, in the summer, need a coat. Cold look, come and hug me with a throat. Power, somewhere asking for a poke. She come and bust it open for the

Lolly popping, twerking in some J's. Ooh. On the dance floor. In the way, I take my time with it. Damn. Bring you close to me. Damn. Don't want no young dumb. Gonna pick me like we listening to Jodeci. I was trying to lay low, taking it slow. When I'm picking again, hey, gotta celebrate. If your man look good, but I'm playing.

I can't believe I thought I was talking to y'all the whole damn time. Y'all couldn't hear nothing. I'm telling you, we're getting it together up here, though. All this new technology. 5 o'clock traffic jam. Your boy Fat G's finna get the hell up out of here. We get ready to enjoy this good football game tonight. Y'all be safe, be smart. Now, I was going to tell y'all, I don't know if you gave a damn, but tonight is the last night of the WNBA. It's a couple of NBA games coming on, the WNBA games coming on tonight. It's actually a slew of them, but the playoffs start Sunday, so keep that in mind. Connecticut taking on Toronto. Connecticut actually got bought out and finna go to Houston. Did y'all know that? So this they last game in Connecticut, period. I still like Toronto, honestly. Washington taking on Chicago. Should be a blowout by Washington. The girls looking good. Indiana taking on Minnesota. Minnesota's the number one team, so they don't need to be playing tonight. Indiana should be locked up as well. L.A. taking on Golden State. L.A.'s best player is retiring tonight. Mbuma Wale, Mbukake, she's retiring tonight. This is going to be her last game, so I think they might ball. And then, of course, I'm going Vegas. They're taking on Phoenix. I got to go Vegas. I don't go against Big Asia, so give me Vegas. That's if you gave a damn by NAW. There it is for you. Tomorrow night, Friday night football. Let's go. You know what it is, Paige.

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0: 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Lil' bro facing 20, he 20 years old. I'm 25, I done beat up the road. With New York to Texas and all the way home. Hey, I'm from the country, we put hot sauce on a pork chop sandwich. The plug said he getting in from Cali, so he paying shipping and handling. I talked to some people, they told me you probably could blow. You just need a little management. Boy, I don't give a about the industry. I find a plug and get rich off of cannabis. I don't give a about the industry. I work a job as long as my son's straight. I've been him with this music since bro used to cook me a beat on the lunch tray. I hate when
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3: 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North Carolina families are paying more, so Washington, D.C. should be focused on bringing costs down. Roy Cooper will stand up to Trump and his Republican allies and put North Carolina families first. Early voting is October 15th through the 31st, and Election Day is Tuesday, November 3rd. Make a plan to vote for Roy Cooper.
4: I'm Roy Cooper. I'm running for Senate, and I approve this message.
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Then he got out, they locked him up again. 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

my lil' nigga. Make a movie with your Steven Spielberg. 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

0: 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I make the ghetto women put their hands on their knees. 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Come say something. Come say something.
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0: Hey, it's Jen Hatmaker. Here's what I've learned in midlife. 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
3: 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Roy Cooper will stand up to Trump and his Republican allies and put North Carolina families first. 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
1: I be hungry. Y'all need to send a biscuit up here in the morning.
0: Drank do be hungry every Friday, but every I wasn't talking Friday. About that. I wasn't talking about that.
1: That what we want to address in that?
0: No, I was talking about Free For All Friday.
1: Free For All Friday. That's right. You control the radio. We can talk about whatever you want to talk about. 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

Hey man, come on. It's me, that my name. That's it. Yeah. We used to be down by 10. Not check the scope, but I knew I was destined to win. It's a whole bunch of losses I took on the chin. I just had to remember that jihad is. That's just how I go. Lil' bro facing 20, he 20 years old. I'm 25, I done beat up the road. Went from New York to Texas and all the way home. Hey, I'm from the country. We put hot sauce on a pork chop sandwich. The plug said he getting in from Cali, so he paying shipping and handling. I talked to some people, they told me you probably could blow. You just need a little management. Boy, I don't give a fuck about the industry. I find a plug and get rich off of cannabis. I don't give a fuck about the industry. I work a job as long as my son's straight. I've been him with his music since bro used to cook me a beat on a lunch tray. I hate when they act throw it off. That boy wanna crash in his down a one way. Born from that dirt south for real.

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If I did, bitch, I'm a shooter man. I'm from Georgia, deep down south. We grew up on Jeezy and Gucci Man. As my uncle would say on Gucci Man, we grew up on Friday and Poodle Tang. Used to eat on them oodles and noodle things. Lead a hoodie, come bite like a boom.

putting hot sauce on a pork chop sandwich. Plus, he getting it in from Cali, so he paying shipping and handling. I talked to some people, they told me he probably could blow it. You need a little management. 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

One or two jam, CDK on the mic, check it in. Happy Thursday, the weekend eve, getting ready for that weekend right here on 102. Of course, I got all your favorite songs like This Bad by Wale.

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